0: 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Upravo opsesija je psihološki horor koji je tema kratkih rezova ovoga četvrtka. 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
4: Have you ever actually, like, flirted with Nikki?
5: I'm gonna go get some shots.
4: I'll come with you. If she means this much to you, and I know she does, say, Nikki, I think we should grab a drink sometime.
6: Nikki, wait. I was gonna ask you,
5: What?
6: I lost my train of thought.
5: Hi.
6: Good night. What else?
4: Why?
6: One wish, Willow. You only get one wish. I wish Nikki Freeman loved me more than anyone in the entire world.
5: I love you so, so, so, so, so much. A love only the branch of a willow tree could conjure.
7: It's weird how you two are dating all of a sudden. Like, super dating.
4: I think Nikki is going through something.
6: Like, what? Is she okay?
4: No.
8: Jeez, what kind of spells you put on her?

0: So what are you doing back?
1: Well, I sat back and thought about the things we used to do. It really meant a lot. You mean a lot.
0: I really mean that much to you?
1: Girl, you know it.

to your senses. It's time to wake up and face the consequences. What do you need? I'm asking you a question. Every one of you, without exception, what do you need? I can't hear you. I mean, do you even know how to spell it?